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1: Fox News, I'm Tom Rigotti. President Trump arrives in Beijing for a high-stakes meeting with China's leader. Fox's Peter Doocy is there.
2: President Trump says, I will be asking President Xi, a leader of extraordinary distinction, to open up China so that these brilliant people can work their magic and help bring the People's Republic to an even higher level. In fact, I promise that when we are together, which will be in a matter of hours, I will make that my very first request.
1: New reporting shows the U.S. military bombing hasn't knocked out Iran's missile stockpile.
3: A pair of new reports suggest that more of Iran's ballistic missile stockpile, as well as its launchers and underground missile sites, survived 7 weeks of U.S. bombing than the Pentagon has publicly acknowledged. The New York Times reports Iran has restored access to 30 out of 33 missile sites along the Strait of Hormuz.
1: That's Fox's Jennifer Griffin. 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

From his album Leather, it's Cody Johnson and The Fall. His new album is called The Banks of the Trinity, and we'll have that new music from Cody Johnson this summer. Thomas Rhett, Ella Langley, and Morgan Wallen after Parmalee and Cowgirl.

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1: What? You have an app?
0: Yes, Scott, keep up. Pickle Jar up all night. It's weeknights right here.
1: When did we get an app?
0: Scott, focus.
1: I want to know when we got an app.

0: The birthday boy, Morgan Wallen and Ella Langley. It's called I Can't Love You Anymore. The other birthday boy, Darius Rucker, after Megan Maroney here in just a moment.
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2: Director Wes.

0: Director Wes Kennedy, the Union City Board of Education, and the faculty and staff of Union City Schools would like to take this time to congratulate the Union City High School graduating class of 2026. 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

0: Luke Bryan, country, and she knows it. Let's check some birthdays for the 13th of May. Morgan Wallen and Darius Rucker celebrating, so is Stevie Wonder. Robert Pattinson from Hashtag Team Edward. Stephen Colbert, the TV host. Lena Dunham is on the show Girls on HBO. Debbie Ryan stars in Disney's Sweet Life. She's Bailey Pickett. Dennis Rodman, NBA legend. Candace Akola is Caroline from The Vampire Diaries. And she's ex-wife to Billy Ray, mom to Miley. Tish Cyrus celebrating a birthday today. If it's your special day, happy birthday. I hope all your birthday wishes come true.
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1: Hudson Westbrook. It's called Painted You Pretty. Some brand new music from him. 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
1: News on Tom Graham. President Trump says he will ask Chinese leader Xi Jinping to open up his country. Trade is expected to be a big part of the two leaders' summit in Beijing.
2: For years leading up to this summit, President Trump has put tremendous economic pressure on China. Now he believes that economic pressure is about to pay off.
1: Fox's Peter Ducey in Beijing. A Utah mother who published a children's book about grief after the death of her husband and was later found guilty of killing him. It's a life sentence for his murder. Corey Richens at today's sentencing hearing.
3: I'm not perfect. I have succeeded and I have failed. As a person, as a wife, as a parent, we all do. I have done plenty of things I am not proud of.
1: She laced her husband's cocktail with fentanyl, killing him. 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

0: country am I in?
1: It doesn't matter. It's 5 o'clock somewhere.
0: It's always on 5 in Margaritaville, come to think of it.
1: Yeah, I heard that.
0: You've been there, haven't you?
1: Yes, sir.
0: I've seen your boat there.

0: Chris Jansen. It's called Me and a Beer. Hello, my name is John Glenn. Well, they announced that Riley Green will debut on The Voice Season 30 this fall. He will be a coach. He'll compete against Kelly Clarkson and Adam Levine. Season 30, the release date hasn't been announced yet, but they did say it's in the fall.
1: Lunch was great, but this traffic is awful.
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0: So.
1: Dan and Shay with Say So. Let's check some birthdays for the 13th of May. Country stars Morgan Wallen and Darius Rucker are celebrating. So is Stevie Wonder. Robert Pattinson from hashtag Team Edward. Stephen Colbert, the TV host. Lena Dunham from Girls on HBO. Debbie Ryan stars on Disney's Sweet Life. She's Bailey Pickett. NBA legend Dennis Rodman is celebrating. So is Candace Akola. She was Caroline from The Vampire Diaries. She's ex-wife to Billy. She's mom to Miley. Tish Cyrus is also celebrating. And if it's your special day today, happy birthday. I hope all your birthday wishes come true.
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1: George Burge with his latest called Ride, Ride, Ride. My name is John Glenn. Thank you for joining me. This is a huge gem. A ruby has been unearthed near the town of Magok in Myanmar. That's in Bangkok. It measures 11,000 carats. That's 4.8 pounds if you want to weigh it out. 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
2: This is a Fox News alert. I'm Ted Lindner. President Trump has arrived in Beijing for his high-stakes meeting with China's leader.
3: President Trump says, I will be asking President Xi, a leader of extraordinary distinction, to open up China so that these brilliant people can work their magic and help bring the People's Republic to an even higher level. In fact, I promise that when we are together, which will be in a matter of hours, I will make that my very first request.
2: Fox's Peter Ducey. And the National Law Enforcement Officers Memorial Fund, hosting its 38th annual candlelight vigil on the National Mall in D.C. in honor of police and first responders who've died in the line of duty.
4: Sarah D. Beckstrom, Dennis M. Wagner, Jr., Donald R. Cleaver.
2: FBI Director Kash Patel reading the names. The names engraved on the wall of the National Law Enforcement Officers Memorial in Washington, D.C. 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
0: We are Northwest Tennessee's Froggy 99.3.

Jordan Davis. It's called Turn This Truck Around, and that kicks off another hour of country music. My name is John Glenn. We'll bask in those Sundays with Florida Georgia Line, Dustin Lynch's latest after Chase Matthew and Darlin'.

0: drunk.
1: Dustin Lynch with Easy to Love. Kane Brown and Billy Currington coming up here in just a moment. And it is a national holiday today. It's National Apple Pie Day. That is my absolute favorite type of pie. Second favorite would have to be strawberry rhubarb. And then I love a good coconut cream. Having some pie today would be a good way to celebrate. Kane Brown, Billy Currington coming up.
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0: That song covers four generations. It's quite the collaboration. It's MacArthur with Hardy, Tim McGraw, Eric Church, and Morgan Wallen. Now, all four of those gentlemen are fathers, so you know they'll be celebrating Father's Day coming up the 21st of June. We are 39 days away from Father's Day. To help you celebrate Father's Day, here's another dad joke. Out of all the inventions in the last 100 years, the dry erase board is probably the most remarkable.
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0: Ashley McBride with What If We Don't, brand new music from her. Hello, my name is John Glenn. Tomorrow we got some things to celebrate. If you are the human to a chihuahua, it's International Chihuahua Appreciation Day. It's National Dance Like a Chicken Day, so everybody should do the chicken dance. And it's also National Buttermilk Biscuit Day. That is one of my favorite foods.
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1: This is a Fox News alert. I'm Chris DeMayo. President Trump is in Beijing to meet with Chinese President Xi Jinping. Aboard Air Force One, Secretary of State Marco Rubio says trade and tariffs will be the top subject.
2: The United States is very clear. We have to be able to make our own stuff. We cannot depend on China or any country for that matter for 100% of anything that we need.
1: Rubio on Fox's Hannity. New reports say the U.S. military bombing campaign hasn't eliminated Iran's missile stockpile, as President Trump has claimed.
3: The New York Times reports Iran has restored access to 30 out of 33 missile sites along the Strait of Hormuz. And the Washington Post says U.S. intelligence has concluded Iran retained 70% of its pre-war missile stockpile.
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Pickle Jar up all night. It's Katie and Scott. What are you doing? Thanks for having the radio on. Looky here. We got a lot of great music on the way. Rascal Flatts, Shaboozy and Jelly Roll, and she just released her album last

0: all night. Did you hear? Kane Brown is opening his own bar right on Broadway. It's actually called Kane Brown's on Broadway. It's going to officially open just over a week from now, Friday the 22nd. And there's going to be surprise appearances from Kane throughout the opening weekend. So it's not a total surprise.
1: No.
0: But we don't know when he's dropping in exactly.
1: This just makes it official, though. Everyone and their cousin has a bar on Broadway now.
0: Hey, I don't have a bar on Broadway.
1: We should open a bar on Broadway.
0: Right? Come down to Pickles.
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That's Ashley Cook, the hell you are. This is Pickle Jar Up All Night. You're hanging out with Katie and Scott. Thank you for having the radio on. Thank you for staying up late with us. Got a lot of great music ahead right now. It is Chris Young, Till the Last One Dies. It's Pickle Jar Up All Night.

0: best pickle jar up all night. Have you been loving Riley Green on Marshalls?
1: He's done a great job.
0: He's done a great job. And we were curious if it was going to continue, if this was going to, you know, because he's getting ready to be a coach on The Voice as well. You know, can he handle it all? All right. We do have an update, but this is a spoiler alert.
1: Hold on, hold on. Spoiler alert.
0: Yes. If you don't want to know, put your fingers in your ears. Or if you're driving, you have permission to just turn down the volume for a second. They're killing off his character.
1: Yeah. We kind of saw that coming.
0: So, yeah, I guess he got like second degree burns and inhaled a lot of smoke in this one scene. And they go to the hospital to see if he's okay. And they were told he died. So he is not going to be on Marshalls anymore unless he comes back in some kind of flashbacks or, you know, some kind of weird twist in the plot. But as of right now, his little acting has come to an end. But just the beginning, Riley. Don't you worry.
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0: it's Pickle Jar up all night. I'm going to have to find something else to watch now on Monday nights now that Idol is over.
1: This was probably one of the best seasons. I mean, they got down to the top 10, and I loved all of them.
0: Every single one was so talented. I am selfishly happy that we got a country singer out of it. Miss Hannah, way to go. She just got better and better. I loved her from day one. Everybody did. Right. But honestly...

0: we saw her grow so much in these last few weeks.
1: And even Jordan McCullough, local kid here from Murfreesboro, is just absolutely going to kill it. So I thought it turned out well, but hopefully they said they're going to be back at CMA Fest in June. Auditioning for more people. So they're coming back to Nashville.
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1: News, I'm Ted Lindner. President Trump in Beijing for a high-stakes meeting with China's leader.
2: President Trump says, I will be asking President Xi, a leader of extraordinary distinction, to open up China so that these brilliant people can work their magic and help bring the People's Republic to an even higher level. In fact, I promise that when we are together, which will be in a matter of hours, I will make that my very first request.
1: Fox's Peter Doocy and some folks in Miami have filed a lawsuit over President Trump's planned presidential library.
3: A project, critics say, looks more like a luxury real estate deal. The lawsuit challenges the state's transfer of nearly 3 acres of prime downtown waterfront land, reportedly worth more than $300 million, for just $10.
1: Fox's Carmen Roberts. And about 70,000 Americans died of drug overdoses last year. It's about 14% fewer than the previous year. It's the third straight annual drop. 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
0: We are Northwest Tennessee's Froggy.

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It's Katie and Scott. We're about 10 minutes away from singer-songwriter Molly Lovett joining the studio. We're going to catch up with her, find out about all her music and what she's doing right now. Bailey Zimmerman, it's Chevy Silverado.

0: It's Pickle Jar Up All Night. It's Katie and Scott here. Very happy to have singer-songwriter Molly Lovett in the studio with us. Welcome, Molly.
1: Wow, thank you.
0: Love the last name, Lovett.
1: Thank you. That was the joke of middle school. Everybody was like, you love it, don't you? You love it.

0: loves to karaoke. She is like the performer. And we just love live music. So, I mean, from 5 years old on, I was at concerts every weekend, whether it was like local bands or, you know, big touring acts coming through. And I was just, yeah, always surrounded by it.
1: Wow. So did you know from a young age that you would actually want to do this for a living?
0: I did. I actually, just a couple weeks ago, my parents found from, I think it was like second or third grade, we wrote what we wanted to be when we grew up, like in school. And I wrote that I wanted to be a famous singer and have concerts all over the world and people singing along to my songs. And yeah, so it was, I've always wanted to do this.
1: I love that.
2: That's cool.
1: You know, we talk a lot about male country artists will often have a sports injury. And that is when they're like, well, I'll pick up that guitar you guys gave me as a kid. And then next thing you know, there are these big country artists. You had a similar thing. We don't often hear this from female artists.
0: Yes, it was a crazy thing. So as much as music was a part of my life growing up, sports were also a big part of it. We, you know, went to Cardinals games and Blues games. And I played basketball was my sport. And my dad was my coach. And that was kind of our thing that we had together. And I used to say that I was going to go play college basketball at Mizzou, and then I was going to move to Nashville after that. Like, that was my plan. And that all changed when I was, like, 14 years old, and I had randomly just fallen in a game. Like, out of nowhere, no one was around me. I collapsed, and my knee kept bothering me. And so after a couple weeks, we go to the doctor, get x-rays, and they ended up finding an 8-inch bone tumor. Inside of my femur bone. So it had nothing to do with the fall at all. We say now, we're like, that was God that like shoved me to the ground to find that tumor. Because, you know, immediately I was put in a wheelchair and scheduling biopsy and surgery. And, you know, luckily it was benign and surgery went well. And, you know, I had to keep going back for years and years to get tested. And yeah, you know, by the grace of God, I am all good. And kind of fell deeper into music during that time because I couldn't play basketball for a while.
1: There's a reason for everything.
2: That is just amazing because you always hear those stories of like, you know, if I wouldn't have had this accident or I wouldn't have fallen and done this, then it discovers tumors and things. That, yeah, as you said, that is totally a God thing.
1: I love it. Well, we're going to talk more about that music coming up. There's more on the way with Molly Lovett. It's Pickle Jar Up All Night.
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1: Credit.

0: It's Pickle Jar Up All Night. We're back with Molly Lovett in the studio. It's time for Fame Files. Any good stories for us?
1: I've got one.
0: Okay.
1: I have a Lainey Wilson story.
0: Ooh, I love
2: right.
0: it.
1: Yeah. So I met Lainey, gosh, this was probably 4 or 5 years ago now.
2: Okay.
1: It was right before she put out Bell Bottom Country, which I feel like really kind of catapulted her. And we actually met at a party. So we were hanging out. I was a big fan of her, just being a writer in town and knowing who she was. And so I went up and introduced myself and we got talking and we hung out at this party like all night. We exchanged numbers and she was so kind, like just so, like you could tell wanted to genuinely help me. And so we like scheduled a coffee date and I was literally freaking out. And I text my family and I'm like, you guys, you won't believe this. Lainey Wilson just gave me her phone number. Like I send a picture of the two of us and all of them respond back. We have no idea who this girl is. We've never heard of this. Like, that's awesome. Oh. All like, cool.
2: Oh.
1: And I was just like, you've got to be kidding me. Like, I'm freaking out. And I'm not kidding. It was maybe a month later. My family is like, wait, that's the girl who you got like coffee with and hung out, like what? Like, and she just blew up, took off. So it was so cool just to see how quick things can change and happen. Like my family going from never heard of her to like, you know, one of the biggest things in the world.
0: To wanting to buy that phone number off you, probably.
1: Right.
0: Yes. That's awesome. That's your Fame Files with Molly Lovett on Pickle Jar Up All Night.

0: It's Pickle Jar Up All Night. We're back with singer-songwriter Molly Lovett, who's playing Song Suffragettes this coming Monday. This will be your third time, I think, to play Suffragettes.
1: Yes. Mm-hmm.
0: What do you love so much about playing that show?
1: It's so cool. I mean, when I moved to Nashville, I went to watch Song Suffragettes all the time, and it was always a dream of, like, how do I get to play this show? How do I get to do it? And so I'm just so grateful every time I get to, because I know that that was such a dream and goal of mine. And, you know, a lot of people who I meet that have just moved here, that's like a dream and goal of theirs. So it's just, I feel very honored to get to be a part of it every time I play.
0: Yeah, it's all female lineup, and it's at the Listening Room. If you guys have not been to see a Song Suffragette show, you absolutely have to work that into your calendar. You're also going to be playing over in the UK this year. Tell us about that.
2: How exciting is that?
1: Oh my gosh, you guys, I just went out of the country for the first time ever just last year. So I'm so excited. I've never been to the UK. I'm honored. Song Suffragettes actually asked me to be a part of something they're doing over there, which is they have a slot over at Country Calling, which is a big festival over in London. And I'm so honored. So we're going to add a few more dates, and I'm going to have my first little mini UK tour.
0: That's so perfect. Yeah. You are going to love it. Eat all the chocolate. Oh. I swear the chocolate tastes so different over there.
1: That's so good to know. Okay.
0: And you just dropped a debut album, self-titled. So I feel like with debut albums, you get to spend years writing them. How in the world did you even like narrow down what you were going to put on this debut album?
1: Oh my gosh, yes. There were so many songs. My poor producer, we just sat and listened to a million songs. And even, you know, ones that I had just written, you know, weeks before recording, we were like, wait, this one might be better than that one. Should we? Like, it was such a process. But it's been so wonderful. I wanted my first album to just be like my introduction to the world. So self-titled, and there's truly a piece of like every part of my story on this record. There's the heartbreak, the love songs, the family songs, friend songs. There's everything.
0: And some drama. Your latest single is Dramatic. All right, you got to tell us about this song.
1: Oh my gosh, this might be like one of my favorite songs I've ever written, been a part of. It's really my autobiography. I have been told since I was a little girl that I am a little dramatic. And I thought, why don't I like take my power back and just own the drama? And so I wrote this song called Dramatic. And it's funny because I pitched this idea to so many different writers in town, and everyone was like, yeah, maybe. And I ended up writing it with two guys here in town, and they were all about it. And honestly, this is like the guys' favorite on the album. Most men that come to the show are like, Dramatic, we like it.
0: I love it. Okay, so how can people keep up with you and get your music?
1: Yeah, I am on all of the things. So you can listen to my music wherever you stream. Instagram, Facebook, TikTok, all of the things at Molly Lovett.
0: See,
2: love
0: it's
2: it.
0: Just so easy to say it. That's Molly Lovett. Thank you so much for being here.
1: Thank you guys so much.
0: It's Pickle Jar Up All Night.
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It's Pickle Jar Up All Night. Katie Cook and Scott Gaines are pulling back the curtain on the music, the artists, and all the Nashville news. 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

beer joint with a few of the guys. This cute little country girl caught my eye. And boy, let me tell you, she was the prettiest thing I'd ever seen in a pair of boots. Well, she walked right up to me, handed me a beer. Gave me a look like, let's get out of here. And that's when I realized that she was every cowboy's dream come true.

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1: It's Pickle Jar Up All Night. I have a question for you, Scott. Is there anyone you would ban from your funeral?
2: Oh, well, yeah, Ben Affleck. Mm-hmm. Yeah, he knows what he did.
1: Oh, that's a story for another day.
2: Yeah.
1: I found a hilarious woman on TikTok. It's a grandma. She's going viral because she got some rules.
3: These are my rules at my funeral. 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And you better get drunk afterward. 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
1: Oh, she is my spirit animal. And can I just tell you, I want a t-shirt that says, Bertha is not invited.
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1: I'm Chris DeMeo. President Xi Jinping welcoming President Trump to China.
2: I always believe that our two countries have more common interests than differences. Success in one is an opportunity for the other. And a stable bilateral relationship is good for the world.
1: The president and Xi met for about 2 hours. Their meeting just ended. New reports say the U.S. military bombing campaign hasn't eliminated Iran's missile stockpile, as President Trump has claimed.
3: The New York Times reports Iran has restored access to 30 out of 33 missile sites along the Strait of Hormuz. And the Washington Post says U.S. intelligence has concluded Iran retained 70% of its pre-war missile stockpile.
1: That's Fox's Jennifer Griffin. 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

It's Pickle Jar up all night. We've got more ACM talk on the way. Also some Thomas Rhett and Jordan Davis. Right now, it's Shane Proffitt. Long live country. Pickle Jar up all night.

The night is young, and so are the hits. Pickle Jar Up All Night is on. Katie Cook, Scott Gaines, and all the Nashville news. Don't sleep on this. It's Pickle Jar Up All Night.

0: pickle jar up all night. We talk a lot around here about AI, the goods and the bad. We do know AI is going to be taking a lot of jobs.
1: Right.
0: It's just the way it is. Well, there's one lady in Portland, Oregon. She's a mom, and she's got a great idea for fighting technology taking our jobs. She started selling her own sourdough bread out of this little greenhouse she has in her driveway.
1: Oh, okay.
0: It's an honor system. She's got people from 2 hours away driving to get her bread. It's become really popular. And she says customers have been totally honest. I'm guessing maybe she has like a QR code where you can just send her a Venmo or something.
1: Yeah.
0: But she's encouraging other people to give it a try. Like if you're losing your job, you're having a tough time.
1: Right.
0: If you can bake cupcakes, cookies, bread, give it a try.
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0: Ribbit. Hudson Westbrook painted you pretty. If that one's got you feeling a little mellow, if you're needing a little pick-me-up, this is the one we give you full permission. Crank it up. Try not to speed. We don't want you getting a speeding ticket if you're in your car. But I say crank this one up. Hosty and Morgan.

0: Stephen Wilson Jr., that is Gary. Pickle Jar up all night. It's Katie and Scott. The ACMs are Sunday, and Lainey Wilson obviously up for quite a few awards. Now, did she think she would be in this situation? Well, let's ask younger Lainey.
1: If I could talk to Lainey, who moved to Nashville in 2011 in a camper trailer, I'd say a lot of people are going to think you crazy, and you might be a little bit, but put in the time, roll up your sleeves, elbow grease, faith, and you're going to be okay. Just tell the truth, write the truth, and let your light shine. That's pretty much what I would tell her, and just say, I'm about to cry. I say, quit crying, you little sissy. No, I just say it's all going to work out the way it's supposed to. I feel like I'm here, and I deserve to be here, and that's a damn good feeling.
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0: It's Pickle Jar Up All Night. It's Katie and Scott here. ACMs are this weekend, and our buddy Parker McCollum is nominated for Album of the Year. But as it turns out, we're lucky we even got this album.
1: Man, I was kind of desperate, you know. I was really, to be 100% honest, like, I was about to walk away about 18 months ago.
2: From music as a whole?
1: Yeah, I was about to just hang it up completely.
3: Why?
1: Man, I just kind of had lost the buzz creatively. And I'd been touring nonstop since I was 22 years old. So, and I was just like, creatively, I was like, I got nothing. And so I had a conversation with some people in my circle about it. And I kind of got to the point where I was like, well, if I'm going to hang it up, go make one more record with just zero given. Don't like, just do it 100% exactly. Whatever the hell comes out is what the record is.
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1: News. I'm Ted Lindner. President Trump in Beijing meeting with China's leader, President Xi, for 2 hours. China state media reports in the meeting, Xi warned President Trump that differences over Taiwan could bring the U.S. and China to clashes or conflict, saying President Xi stressed to President Trump that facts have shown time and time again that trade wars have no winner. When asked by a reporter how the meeting went, President Trump said, quote, it was great. New York say the U.S. military bombing campaign has not eliminated Iran's missile stockpile, as President Trump has claimed.
2: The New York Times reports Iran has restored access to 30 out of 33 missile sites along the Strait of Hormuz. And the Washington Post says U.S. intelligence has concluded Iran retained 70% of its pre-war missile stockpile.
1: That's Fox's Jennifer Griffin. 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

It's Pickle Jar up all night, getting you ready for the ACMs this Sunday. We got more ACM talk on the way. We also have some Blake Shelton coming up. We got his latest song. Right now, it's Jason Aldean. Don't tell.

Montana sky. Driven up and down the coast a few times. London, Paris, paradise. But ain't got much memory of the scenes. Come to think, I missed them all. And damn, I

Speaking of the coast, remember five for beach, you and me. That sunset, cliffs by the sea, and the night rolled in. And you still talk about that moon that I can't recall, but God, I saw all I needed to.

0: Blake Shelton, let him in anyway. Pickle Jar up all night. ACM week going on. Mackenzie Porter is a part of a duo called Thelma and James. Now, Mackenzie was up for an ACM award in 2023 with Dustin Lynch, and she's actually up again for Duo of the Year for Thelma and James.
1: Yeah, it feels very different. I mean, I was super grateful to be a part of that song, and it did so much stuff for my career, but this is, like, so us. Every part of everything that's coming out as far as, like, music videos or artwork is just Jake and me, and so it really was, like, such a win for our family.
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0: Russell Dickerson on Pickle Jar, up all night. It's Katie and Scott here. Thank you for hanging out with us tonight. How about some Chris Jansen right about now? Me and a beer. It's Pickle Jar, up all night.
1: Prettiest girl I've

0: Okay, be honest, though. Sometimes there's people you want them to leave, you know, like the kids that will, leave. You know, turn 18 and never, ever leave. But
1: leave.
0: I was just reading this thing on Realtor.com. Multi-generational living, it's becoming such a trend.
1: It is.
0: People
1: it is.
0: Are actually wanting to live together again because, you know, let's face it, it's really hard for young people to buy their first homes now. Oh. It's really hard if you have aging parents to even think of putting them in one of the nicer homes. I mean,
1: there's just no way.
0: Who I has mean, that much money?
1: It was ridiculous. I remember that with my dad. It was ridiculously expensive in a month, and it's just more than he was willing to spend, and we certainly couldn't do it.
0: Yeah, so
1: I get it.
0: I would say if you've got a house and you have the ability to expand the house, maybe renovate the basement or build a little detached, you know, area. It's worth every penny. This is the way people are going in the future.
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0: That is Matt Cooper with Highs and Lows. We are loving that song. And we just love Matt. He's actually going to be coming by the Pickle Jar Studio in the next few weeks for a little in-person interview. We'll let you know that date as it gets closer.
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out, it'll sit right here on this land. 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
1: News. I'm Chris DeMeo. President Xi Jinping welcoming President Trump to China.
2: I always believe that our two countries have more common interests than differences. Success in one is an opportunity for the other. And a stable bilateral relationship is good for the world.
1: President Trump impressed by the welcome.
3: Great place. Incredible. China's beautiful. Yeah.
1: The president and Xi met for about 2 hours. China's foreign minister's office stating President Xi stressed to the president that the Taiwan question is the most important issue in China-U.S. relations, and if handled properly, the bilateral relationship will enjoy overall stability. It also said Xi stressed to Trump that time and time again that trade wars have no winners. 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

0: It's Pickle Jar up all night. Thanks for being here. All right, McDonald's fans, have you traveled internationally and seen the wild things that are on other McDonald's menus around the world?
1: I'm jealous.
0: Okay, so parts of Europe, you can get camembert bites. If you're in Canada, you can get McPoutine. You know, that's those fries,
1: the fries
0: topped
1: with
0: the cheese.
1: Gravy. Yeah. Mm.
0: Okay, India, they have McAloo Tiki. In France, they have McBaguette.
1: Right.
0: Teriyaki burger sounds really good. That's in Japan.
1: Right.
0: But I think my favorite, in the Philippines, they have McSpaghetti.
1: Love it. I would totally get that.
2: 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Hi, Dr. Ron Paul here. In 1971, gold was $35 an ounce. After the dollar was cut loose from it, inflation soared. And in just 9 years, gold hit 800.

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0: Pickle Jar up all night. It's Katie and Scott. So, Katie, there was a guy that stole Tiffany diamonds.
1: Ooh,
0: okay. So, bold. You would think you would stick those maybe in your pocket. No, not so much. He swallowed the diamond earrings.
1: What?
0: Now, here's the thing. It took 2 weeks to get them out. And not only that, they had to get x-rays to prove that the diamonds were in him.
1: Whose job was it to wait for that to come out?
0: Exactly. Now, not only that, they realized there was other stuff in there. Besides the diamonds, there were more earrings. Apparently, there was a television remote and somebody's car keys.
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0: Luke Combs, and as long as he's number one, I'm not sure anyone else will ever have a shot at it.
1: I'm wondering if Cody Johnson feels like he's ever going to do it. 3 weeks is what this guy has done. Wow. So the very first song, which was...
0: Days Like These.
1: Yes, and that one was number one. 2 weeks for Sleepless in a Hotel Room.
0: Wow.
1: So the last 3 weeks, he has been at number one. I'm assuming they'll step away and let Cody Johnson get it now. But, I mean, maybe because they're just being nice.
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1: Carly Pearce on Pickle Jar Up All Night is Katie and Scott here. Cody Johnson is no doubt headed towards number one with this one, The Fall. It's Pickle Jar Up All Night.
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1: News. I'm Ted Linder. President Trump in Beijing meeting with China's leader, President Xi, for 2 hours. China state media reporting that in the meeting, President Xi warned President Trump that differences over Taiwan could bring the U.S. and China to clashes or conflict, saying that the president stressed to President Trump that facts have shown time and again that trade wars have no winner. When asked by a reporter, though, how the meeting went, President Trump said, quote, it was great. And the National Law Enforcement Officers Memorial Fund hosting its 38th annual candlelight vigil on the National Mall in honor of police and first responders Wednesday who have died in the line of duty.
2: Sarah D. Beckstrom, Dennis M. Wagner Jr., Donald R. Cleaver, Marvin Risen, Todd L. Spiker.
1: FBI Director Cash Patel, the names engraved on the wall of the National Law Enforcement Officers Memorial in Washington, D.C. 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

0: It's Pickle Jar up all night. We are gearing up for the big ACM Awards this Sunday. Could be a huge night for Ella Langley. She is on top of the world, but it wasn't always that way. We were wondering if she misses the early days.
1: I don't know if I miss anything. I'm having a great time. I really enjoy where I'm at. You know, it's the beginning stages are tough. Any young artist, bless you, going through that, because those years are tough because you're putting in a lot of work and you don't know if you're going to get anything in return. And when it's something that is part of your heart, that's hard to do all the time. So now, you know, when I'm playing these shows and they're sold out and I'm getting there on my tour bus and I know where I'm going to wash my face every night, it's a little nicer. So I don't know if I miss that much about those days.
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0: It is Pickle Jar Up All Night. One of the things Scott and I love the most about this job is hearing from you guys. We are all across the country, and we'd love to know where you are listening from. 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
1: That's Jacob Hackworth. What took you so long on Pickle Jar Up All Night? 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
1: It's the day of the week where I let myself eat absolutely anything. 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
1: So good. 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

0: It's Pickle Jar up all night, and yeah, we've been up all night. It is time for Scott and I to get a little shut-eye, but we will be back here again tomorrow night talking all things ACM and playing all your favorite songs. So come back and play with us, won't you? Say goodnight, Scott.
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1: Fox News, I'm Chris DeMeo. President Xi Jinping welcomes President Trump to China.
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3: that our two countries have more common interests than differences. Success in one is an opportunity for the other. And a stable bilateral relationship is good for the world.
1: President Trump impressed by the welcome.
4: Great place. Incredible. China is beautiful.
1: As for the two-hour meeting between the leaders,
5: Chinese President Xi Jinping says his country should be partners, not rivals with the United States, but warned if the Taiwan question wasn't well handled, it could lead to an extremely dangerous situation. After the first round of talks, President Trump said things went great.
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0: Charlie Zimmerman, Chevy Silverado. I'm Bosch. It's Thursday, May 14th. Happy birthday if today's your birthday. You share with Mark Zuckerberg, who's 42. Rob Gronkowski is 37. And Kate Blanchett is 57. It's Bond with Your Dog Day, which is every day for me. Dance Like a Chicken Day. Not every day for me, but I'll do it today. And National Buttermilk Biscuit Day. Yummy.
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0: Dustin Lynch, Easy to Love. I'm Bosch. Thomas Rhett's coming up next. Well, this is kind of wacky. Check this out. Those who get their health advice from TikTok may have seen a recent trend of influencers who recommend jumping up and down 50 times to start your day each morning. Many social media health advisors have little to no actual expertise in the advice they espouse, so the actual experts were asked about it. Here are the potential benefits of doing this. It could build bone density, could build muscle, promotes lymphatic drainage, circulation can be improved, and it's a good way to wake up. On the downside, those with a weak pelvic floor or with issues with their knees, ankles, feet, or a history of stress fractures might want to try something that has a lower impact. In other words, don't do it, okay?
1: We are Northwest Tennessee's Froggy.
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0: 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So a growing trend now is people marrying for health insurance. 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With costs increasing, more and more people are admitting to considering it, even following through with marriage to a friend just to get health insurance coverage. A guy on social says he's married his best friend so he can be covered for his autoimmune condition. 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Platonic life partners. Oh, just like real marriage then, right?
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1: Fox News, I'm CJ Papa. President Trump and China's leader Xi Jinping are meeting for 2 hours on the first full day of their summit in Beijing.
2: They talked about expanding market access for American businesses. And President Xi expressed interest in purchasing more American oil to reduce China's dependence on the strait in the future. That's a really big takeaway.
1: White House correspondent Aisha Hosni traveling with the president. White House official says both countries agreed that Iran can never have a nuclear weapon, and that the Strait of Hormuz must remain open. Now, a reporter asking both leaders about Taiwan, this was the president's answer.
3: Great place. Incredible. China is beautiful.
1: China warning the U.S. about Taiwan at the meeting. Taiwan responding saying it's not particularly surprised by China's statements. 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

0: John Morgan and Kid Myself, I'm Bosch. It's Thursday, May 14th. On this day in history in 1804, Lewis and Clark's expedition sets out from St. Louis for the Pacific Coast. On this day in 1853, Gail Borden patents his process for condensed milk. And on this day in 1932, We Want Beer Parade happened in New York. I would have joined up on that. 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
6: This is Lauren Kendall, your Obion County Schools Communications Director. This Friday evening, Obion County Schools proudly celebrates the graduating class of 2026 as commencement ceremonies take place for both Obion County Central High School and South Fulton High School. These graduates have worked hard, overcome challenges, created memories, and are now preparing to take their next step. We invite our communities to join us in celebrating the accomplishments of these outstanding students. Congratulations to the class of 2026 from Obion County Schools, preparing our students for the challenges of tomorrow.
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0: That's Luke Bryan, Country, and She Knows It. I'm Bosch. Rodney Atkins is coming up next. Let's talk about airports. Well, there's always going to be people who think they're above the rules and try to smuggle strange stuff in their carry-on bags. And thankfully, TSA is willing to tell us all about them. They see a lot of wild things passengers try to sneak on planes. And those include weapons, like a handgun hidden in a guitar case, and metal throwing stars. Agents also found a flashlight, taser, a knife hidden in a belt buckle, and drugs and shoes. Okay, what part of no weapons allowed do people not get? Hello, anyone in there?
1: Hey, it's Scott Gaines. Join me all this week. Las Vegas is calling and country music is answering. It's Scott Gaines with your heads up. 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
2: From time to time, we all need a break from our daily activities. The Hawk's Nest Sports Venue in Martin can give you just that. 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So when you need a moment just to unwind and enjoy yourself, check out the Hawk's Nest Sports Venue at 105 Church Street in Martin. That's the Hawk's Nest Sports Venue in Martin on Facebook at the Hawk's Nest. 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Congratulations to the senior graduating class of

2026. From Director of Schools Wes Kennedy, Union City Board of Education, and the faculty and staff of Union City Schools. 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

0: The city of Tiptonville is a fantastic place to live, work, and play. 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Lake County receives visitors every year for arts and crafts, bird watching, fishing, and duck hunting. So from the city of Tiptonville, congratulations to this year's Lake County graduating class.
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0: That's Tucker Wetmore and Brunette. I'm Bosch, and congratulations to Tucker. He's the new male artist of the year with the ACM Awards. And you're probably saying, well, the awards aren't until this Sunday with Shania Twain. Correct, but they give that one away early. All right, more great country coming up next.
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and I go to Dresden Elementary School. I pledge of allegiance to the flag of the United States of America and to the republic for which it stands, one nation, under God, indivisible, with liberty and justice for all.

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2: I want to thank President Xi, my friend, for this magnificent welcome. And it really was a magnificent welcome like none other.
1: The fine dining coming after bilateral talks.
3: They talked about expanding market access for American businesses into China. They also talked about wanting more progress on stopping the flow of fentanyl. That's something the president brought up. Now, the Chinese purchases of American agricultural products was also something that was brought up. And President Xi expressed interest in purchasing more American oil.
1: That's Fox's Aisha Hasni. The British military says a ship anchored off the east coast of the United Arab Emirates has been seized and is headed towards Iranian territorial waters. 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
1: 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You're a personal astrophysicist.
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13: This is Lauren Kendall, your Obion County Schools Communications Director. 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
6: Reddit.

Josh Ross, Hate How You Look. I'm Bosch. Sam Hunt is coming up next. Let's talk about retirement. You know, Social Security is meant to replace an average of 40% of the income you earned in your working years, and a new study uncovers how far that money goes in each state. Finds that the 40% figure isn't too far off, as Social Security covers about 38% of expenses across the country.

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5: Union City Board of Education and the faculty and staff of Union City Schools would like to take this time to congratulate the Union City High School graduating class of 2026. They're very proud of you and look forward to seeing what the future holds. I hope you enjoyed your high school journey and made many memories to last a lifetime. Congratulations to the senior graduating class of 2026. From Director of Schools Wes Kennedy, Union City Board of Education, and the faculty and staff of Union City Schools. 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High school baseball sectional round finals from Wednesday had Westview sweeping Melrose 20-1 and 20-0. Crockett County sweeping Lakeland Prep 9-0 and 17-0. Greenfield sweeping Oak Haven 21-0 and 29-0. McKenzie split with Eagleville. Rebels winning 4-1 while Eagles winning 15-5. Those two teams will play today to see who goes to the state tournament. High school softball action on Wednesday. Regional finals had Bradford winning over Dresden 5-3, Adamsville down Scotts Hill 13-3, McNary Central defeating Crockett County 9-2, and Henry County defeating Dixon County 4-1. PSSAA girls sectional games on Friday. Dresden will be at Middle College in Memphis, Manassas at Bradford, Melrose at Adamsville, Scotts Hill at Memphis East, Crockett County at Millington, and Mumford at Henry County. Union City track standout Adrian Crawford won 4 of 5 events in the first day of the Class A decathlon in Knoxville. He has a commanding 448-point lead over the rest of the field going into today's final 5 events. Union City boys and girls tennis teams have doubles teams competing in the Class A state tournament today in Chattanooga. The boys doubles team of Kobe Kirk and Byron Abbott will play Declan Cleary and Lars Blomquist of Merrill Hyde High School in Hendersonville. Their match is at 9 o'clock this morning, while the girls' doubles team of Josie Ross and Allie Vincent will play Olivia Hale and Olivia Fitzgerald of Macon County at 11 today. All matches are at the Champions Tennis Complex in Chattanooga. Major League Baseball finals on Wednesday. A's defeated the Cards 6-2. Colorado over Pittsburgh 10-4. Nats bested the Reds 8-7-10. Braves over the Cubs 4-1. San Diego defeated the Brewers 3-1. Dodgers shut out the Giants 4-0. St. Louis Cardinals are in Sacramento. They play the final game of their 3-game weekday series with the Athletics tonight at 8:40. Michael McGreevy, who's 3-2 on the season, will take the mound for the Redbirds, while Jacob Lopez, who's 3-2 as well, will pitch for the A's. Other games of interest in the majors today: Colorado at Pittsburgh, Washington at Cincinnati, Cubs at the Braves, San Diego at Milwaukee, and San Francisco at the Dodgers. Wednesday's NBA playoff results: Cleveland over Detroit in overtime, 117-113. Cavs now have a 3-2 lead in the series. NBA playoffs take the night off. Friday's action features Detroit and Cleveland to play the Cavs, and San Antonio and Minnesota to play the Timberwolves, both games on Prime. Wednesday's NHL playoffs had Colorado defeating Minnesota in overtime 4-3. Avalanche won the series 4-1. Tonight's playoff action on the ice: feature the Montreal Canadiens in Buffalo.

0: face off with the Sabres, and Vegas is in Anaheim. Both games on TNT. I'm Robin Francis on the Sports 731 Network.
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0: Luke Holmes, Be By You. I'm Bosch. On the way, some great songs by George Burge with Luke Bryant, Brooks and Dunn, and Tucker Wetmore's next with 3-2-1.
1: Hey, it's Scott Gaines. Join me all this week. Las Vegas is calling and country music is answering. It's Scott Gaines with your heads up. 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
3: This is Lauren Kendall, your Obion County Schools Communications Director. 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
0: Kenton area weather, mostly sunny today with a high reaching 75 and a northeast wind at 5. Clear tonight with a low 52 with a southeast wind at about 5 overnight. Mostly sunny on Friday with a high of 85 and a southeast wind at 10 to 15. Friday night, cloudy. There is a 20% chance for overnight rain with a low of 68 and a south wind at 10. Partly sunny on Saturday with a high near 88 and Sunday sunny with a high of 90.
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0: George Burge and Luke Bryan with Ride, Ride, Ride. I'm Bosch hanging out with you on this Thursday. You're not going to believe this one. A woman has filed a police complaint against her husband and his family, claiming she was tricked into marriage. She says when she agreed to marry him, she was promised a man with thick, healthy hair. But after the wedding, she learned her husband was actually bald and had been wearing a wig to hide it. You know, it must have been a great rug to fool her. Hair club for men, perhaps?
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3: Kenton area weather, mostly sunny today with a high reaching 75 and a northeast wind at 5. Clear tonight with a low 52 with a southeast wind at about 5 overnight. Mostly sunny on Friday with a high of 85 and a southeast wind at 10 to 15. Friday night, cloudy. There is a 20% chance for overnight rain with a low of 68 and a south wind at 10. Partly sunny on Saturday with a high near 88 and Sunday sunny with a high of 90.
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3: This is the Sports 731 Network Sports Update. High school baseball sectional round finals from Wednesday had Westview sweeping Melrose 20-1 and 20-0. Crockett County sweeping Lakeland Prep 9-0 and 17-0. Greenfield sweeping Oak Haven 21-0 and 29-0. McKenzie split with Eagleville. Rebels winning 4-1 while Eagles winning 15-5. Those two teams will play today to see who goes to the state tournament. High school softball action on Wednesday. Regional finals had Bradford winning over Dresden 5-3, Adamsville down Scotts Hill 13-3, McNary Central defeating Crockett County 9-2, and Henry County defeating Dixon County 4-1. PSSAA girls sectional games on Friday. Dresden will be at Middle College in Memphis, Manassas at Bradford, Melrose at Adamsville, Scotts Hill at Memphis East, Crockett County at Millington, and Mumford at Henry County. Unit City track standout Adrian Crawford won 4 of 5 events in the first day of the Class A decathlon in Knoxville. He has a commanding 448-point lead over the rest of the field going into today's final 5 events. Unit City boys and girls tennis teams have doubles teams competing in the Class A state tournament today in Chattanooga. The boys doubles team of Kobe Kirk and Byron Abbott will play Declan Cleary and Lars Bloomquist of Merrill Hyde High School in Hendersonville. Their match is at 9 o'clock this morning. While the girls' doubles team of Josie Ross and Allie Vincent will play Olivia Hale and Olivia Fitzgerald of Macon County at 11 today. All matches are at the Champions Tennis Complex in Chattanooga. Major League Baseball finals on Wednesday. A's defeated the Cards 6-2. Colorado over Pittsburgh 10-4. Nats bested the Reds 8-7-10. Braves over the Cubs 4-1. San Diego defeated the Brewers 3-1. And Dodgers shut out the Giants 4-0. St. Louis Cardinals are in Sacramento. They play the final game of their 3-game weekday series with the Athletics tonight at 8:40. Michael McGreevy, who's 3-2 on the season, will take the mound for the Redbirds, while Jacob Lopez, who's 3-2 as well, will pitch for the A's. Other games of interest in the majors today: Colorado at Pittsburgh, Washington at Cincinnati, Cubs at the Braves, San Diego at Milwaukee, and San Francisco at the Dodgers. Wednesday's NBA playoff results: Cleveland over Detroit in overtime, 117-113. Cavs now have a 3-2 lead in the series. NBA playoffs take the night off. Friday's action features Detroit and Cleveland to play the Cavs, and San Antonio and Minnesota to play the Timberwolves, both games on Prime. Wednesday's NHL playoffs had Colorado defeating Minnesota in overtime 4-3. Avalanche won the series 4-1. Tonight's playoff action on the ice feature the Montreal Canadiens in Buffalo to face off with the Sabres, and Vegas is in Anaheim, both games on TNT. I'm Robin Francis on the Sports 731 Network.
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0: It's MacArthur from Hardy, Eric Church, Morgan Wallen, and Tim McGraw. Hope you're enjoying your day today. Some extra reasons just to celebrate with these out-of-the-ordinary holidays. You know, not that we need a reason, but sometimes it's fun, right? but today is actually the Stars and Stripes Forever Day. It's also Receptionist Day and Dance Like a Chicken Day. So you can burn off a couple calories by dancing like a chicken because it's also National Buttermilk Biscuit Day. Yeah, those are good, but boy, do they go to my waistline quick. I mean, just a smell of them. Just thinking about them, I think I've already gained a pound. Ooh, but it's good. Rascal Flatts, they are next with Praying for Daylight.
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3: Kenton area weather, mostly sunny today with a high reaching 75 and a northeast wind at 5. Clear tonight with a low 52 with a southeast wind at about 5 overnight. Mostly sunny on Friday with a high of 85 and a southeast wind at 10 to 15. Friday night, cloudy. There is a 20% chance for overnight rain with a low of 68 and a south wind at 10. Partly sunny on Saturday with a high near 88 and Sunday sunny with a high of 90.
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0: Cody Johnson with The Fall. If you were a big-time CEO, you know, top of the world, making lots of figures, would you give out your personal email? Well, word is that Nike CEO Elliott Hill, he did something that, yeah, I doubt a lot of CEOs do. When he took over the company back in 2024, he actually gave his personal email address to all 78,000 employees. I have no idea how many emails he gets a day or if anyone really took him up on it. They probably thought it was a joke, and they were probably like, yeah, right, that's his email. You know, right. Is he really answering it? I don't know. But I know he gave it out. So I thought that was interesting to know about. So anyway, that came up on something I was looking at the other day, and I was like, huh, that's kind of risky. Brad Paisley is up next with She's Everything.
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0: News. I'm CJ Papa. President Trump says he wants Chinese President Xi to come to the U.S.
1: It is my honor to extend an invitation to you and Madam Peng.

0: to visit us at the White House this September 24th, and we look forward to it.
1: He also offered this at a state dinner.
0: I'd now like to raise a glass and propose a toast to the rich and enduring ties between the American and Chinese people.
1: But the Chinese contend Taiwan can damage relationship with the U.S.
2: Taiwan independence and cross-strait peace are as irreconcilable as fire and water. The U.S. side must exercise extra caution in handling the Taiwan question.
1: Fox's Jackie Heinrich with the president in Beijing. The S&P 500, NASDAQ hitting all-time intraday highs this morning, led by technology, putting both on pace for back-to-back record closes. 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
20: Kenton area weather, mostly sunny today with a high reaching 75 and a northeast wind at 5. Clear tonight with a low 52 with a southeast wind at about 5 overnight. Mostly sunny on Friday with a high of 85 and a southeast wind at 10 to 15. Friday night, cloudy. There is a 20% chance for overnight rain with a low of 68 and a south wind at 10. Partly sunny on Saturday with a high near 88 and Sunday sunny with a high of 90.
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Thank you for sharing your work day with us. We're going to get to a favorite from Montgomery Gentry. That's coming up. Also, Megan Maroney in line. But right now, it is Low Cash with

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0: Chevy Silverado, that is Bailey Zimmerman. If you are a big Lord of the Rings fan, then you already know they're getting ready to celebrate a quarter century of that movie, okay? Or I guess the series, the book. But Lego, they're offering an 8,278-piece set recreating the majestic city of Gondor, the legendary white city of Minas Tirith. And I probably screwed that up because I've only watched The Lord of the Rings, like the movies. I've watched a couple of them, but I couldn't tell you all the characters. I know it's cool, but I got more into Star Wars. But then again, I'm an original, you know, Star Wars lover. The new ones, oh, they're good, but you know, we all have our things. But anyway, the 25th anniversary legacy collection is going to be available to Lego insiders through early access on June. Care in June, rather, and then to the general population a little later on, June 4th. So it's $649.99, and so it's not a cheap little toy, but it's definitely an adult Lego set if you are a big fan of The Lord of the Rings. So I love that Lego gets involved in all these, you know, action. It's so much different than when I was a kid, Legos. You know, the movies. I mean, there's a Lego for everything, basically. And the Lego flowers, those are awesome, too. So anyway, Lego definitely changed over the years, and they've got so much going on. Gary Allen is on next, but nothing on, but the radio is all he's got on.
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1: This is Lauren Kendall, your Obion County Schools Communications Director. This Friday evening, Obion County Schools proudly celebrates the graduating class of 2026 as commencement ceremonies take place for both Obion County Central High School and South Fulton High School. 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We invite our communities to join us in celebrating the accomplishments of these outstanding students. 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

0: Straight for the Heart. That is Alexandra Kay. And if you go to her website now, okay, you just, I think it's, if you go to her merchandise page on her website, I think I was telling you about it the other day. And I'm on there right now, and it looks like there's still some of her coffee left. She's got a special spring edition that's got a little bit of coconut flavoring in it. So it does sound like it would be good, a medium roast. She's got that. It's $21. And I'm sure you have to pay tax and shipping. But she's also got her original, just the Coffee Girl. It's organic, too. But she's also got some merchandise, some really cute T-shirts that say The Coffee Girl, too. So fun stuff from Alexandra Kay, if you can get it before it sells out. And, of course, her new album, Second Wind, also available now, too. So go check out her website, like her, follow her. She's got a lot going on. Tucker Wetmore is next.
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1: News. I'm Therese Crowley. Extremely productive talks and a fantastic day with a banquet at China's Great Hall of the People. President Trump describes his summit with China's President Xi to Fox's Hannity. Iran came up.
2: He did offer, he said, if I can be of any help at all, I would like to be of help.
3: Because, he did say that.
2: Yeah, he did say that. And look, anybody that buys that much oil has obviously got some kind of a relationship with him.
1: And China will buy American oil and gas, soybeans, Boeing jets, and NVIDIA chips. Fairfax, Virginia's prosecutor Paul Descano called to Capitol Hill to answer for sweetheart deals to criminal migrants.
4: For a long time now, ICE has said that Fairfax County, Virginia is one of the most egregious sanctuary jurisdictions they have to deal with anywhere in the entire country. A handful of illegal aliens have already been arrested for multiple murders so far this year in Fairfax County. That includes Abdul
1: Fox's Bill Malusian. 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
2: Kenton area weather, mostly sunny today with a high reaching 75 and a northeast wind at 5. Clear tonight with a low 52 with a southeast wind at about 5 overnight. Mostly sunny on Friday with a high of 85 and a southeast wind at 10 to 15. Friday night, cloudy. There is a 20% chance for overnight rain with a low of 68 and a south wind at 10. Partly sunny on Saturday with a high near 88 and Sunday sunny with a high of 90.
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0: know.
1: If you follow him on his Instagram page, he's got some fun photos of him and his kids. They look like they're just having so much fun together. Here is Sam Hunt with Country House.

If you follow him on his Instagram page, he's got some fun photos of him and his kids. They look like they're just having so much fun together. Here is Sam Hunt with Country House.

That is Morgan Wallen with Don't We. And this is pretty cool. I know a lot of folks, I have not seen these guys, but a lot of folks love the Savannah Bananas, okay? And one of the players, Jackson Olsen, is going to be part of Dancing with the Stars. Yeah, when they get into season 35. So and I think that one will probably really help viewership because it seems like everybody loves

0: loves those bananas, right? one of these days, maybe I'll get to one of those games, but I hear it's a lot of fun. So hit me up on the socials if you've been. Share photos with us. And we've got Ella Langley for you next with Be Her. Oh, oh, oh,
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6: This is Lauren Kendall, your Obion County Schools Communications Director. 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
9: These Obion County public officials wish to congratulate all area high school students graduating this year. Circuit Court Clerk Denise Taylor, Clerk Crystal Crane, Register of Deeds Cheryl Redden, Trustee Tracy Westbrooks, Property Assessor Judy Smith, Obion County Mayor Steve Carr, and Clerk and Master Emily Hall. Remember that graduation is not the end, it's just the beginning. From your Obion County public officials, prayers and blessings on your graduation and your future.
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0: Dan and Shay with Say So. Are you feeling bored? Do you feel like you're just not having fun anymore? Well, it's part of your random stat of the day, because you're not alone. A recent poll commissioned by Dave & Buster's showed that 48% of the nation feels like their overall life is currently lacking in fun. 12% say they can't even remember the last time they had a full free day to have fun, and half wish they could do something fun and social daily, or at least a few times a week. So we are lacking fun. What are we going to do about this? Okay, if you've got some suggestions, please hit us up on the socials, and you need to go to our website, because we also have a lot of events listed there too that you can have fun at. You know, it's that time of year, a lot of things going on, so make sure you check out our events page, okay, before you say you can't have fun. Okay, there's lots of fun there. Luke Combs is up next with Days Like These.
1: 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I'm Robin Francis, along with Sarah from Sullivan Dentistry. 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
2: Okay. Well, we have Dr. Gabe Sullivan, who is the owner here at Sullivan Dentistry. And we have Dr. Laura Clark. She's been with us for going on close to 10 years now. We have 5 hygienists that work here. We have 7 assistants, and we have several girls at the front desk as well. We have a pretty big team, and we are able to take care of a lot of patients throughout the community. We do have a couple of people, and I say couple, we've had 4 people this year that have had babies. So we've had some maternity leaves, and we've had a little bit of shortage of staff, but we're doing the best we can with the schedule and getting everyone fitted in and getting them seen with everyone that we have. So just call us. Give us a call, talk to one of the girls at our front desk, and we will get you set up with a dentist, hygienist, or anybody that can take care of you.
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0: country, and she knows it. That is Luke Bryan, of course. That was a wrap on Monday. Boop, boop. He's got a little bit more free time now that American Idol has wrapped up for the season. And that means, well, he has a ninth studio album titled Signs, and that's going to be released September 18th. And one of the tracks that he co-wrote, Fish Hunt, Golf, Drink. He did debut that on the finale of Idol, so hopefully you got to see that. Always such a fun show. So anyway, he's going to be back out there, I'm sure. So he's going to be kicking off his annual farm tour in California tomorrow. So maybe you can catch him there. So lots going on in Luke Bryan's world. Jason Aldean is up next with Don't Tell on Me.
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1: News, I'm Gianna Gelosi. President Trump attending a state banquet on his first full day in China.
2: I want to thank President Xi, my friend, for this magnificent welcome. And it really was a magnificent welcome like none other.
1: The fine dining coming after bilateral talks with trade and Taiwan on the menu. Fox's Jackie Heinrich.
3: Readout indicates that President Trump did not budge on the Taiwan issue, and China really had some thoughts about that. The Chinese readout of the meeting warns that Taiwan is the most important issue for U.S.-China relations.
1: China saying the issue, if handled poorly, could lead to conflict and an extremely dangerous situation. Americans continued spending in April. Retail sales rose 0.5%, up 0.7%, excluding auto sales, and up 4.9% for the year. 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
3: Kenton area weather, mostly sunny this afternoon with a high of 75 and a northeast wind at just a breeze. Clear tonight with a low 52 with a southeast wind at about 5 overnight. Mostly sunny on Friday with a high of 85 and a southeast wind at 10 to 15. Friday night, cloudy. There is a 20% chance for overnight rain with a low of 68 and a south wind at 10. Partly sunny on Saturday with a high near 88 and Sunday sunny with a high of 90.
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We now know that Russell Dickerson is going to be part of the Fanfare X inside Music City Center with the CMA Fest. He will be, you know, meeting folks on Thursday, June 4th.

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1: You'll hear new country and new artist interviews.
0: And artist news. Yeah, it's kind of a big deal. You see what I did there?
1: Yeah. We've talked about this.

0: Easy to Love, that is Dustin Lynch. I'm Sherry Farmer, and I say this how many times now over the years that I've been with you? I think it's been like 8 years now. And every time the story comes out, a new one, I'm always like, I got to get there. You know, I have family in Arkansas. If you've ever heard of a town, Balch, Arkansas. Yeah, I have family from there, which is not too far from Searcy, Arkansas. And I need to get there because I need to go to the diamond mines, okay? I got to get there soon because the crater of Diamond State Park, you can, you know, sift for diamonds. And if you find one, you get to keep it. And this week, a woman from Pennsylvania found a 3.09 carat white diamond. And it is all hers, you know, finders keepers there. So again, another reason why I got to get there. I mean, that's one of the smaller ones, I think, that has been found. They've had some really big ones over the years, but I got to go. Corey Kent and Coe Witzel are next with Rocky Mountain Low.
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2: Happy Thursday, everybody, from Union City Schools, where excellence is our commitment and our heritage. Union City High School's Kalei Irvin has committed to participate in competitive cheerleading at Middle Tennessee State University. Irvin received an invite to join the MTSU competitive program that combines cheerleading, tumbling, and stunt, and was offered a spot on the team after attending a clinic and tryout in March. Kalei will receive a scholarship after summer training and will be one of 26 girls on a squad that both performs at athletic events and vies in competition against other Division I-A schools. The Blue Raider squad finished 12th in the nation last year. In addition to cheerleading, the ever-active Irvin has been a standout athlete in volleyball and track at UCHS. She was a member of the Lady Tornado volleyball teams that qualified for the state tournament her junior and senior seasons, and also earned her way into the state pentathlon and several individual state track events the past 2 years. A number of Union City High School students have completed work for certification in the school's career and technical education program. 13 students earned certification as patient care technicians, while 17 more participated in a work-based learning program that utilizes knowledge gained in previous CTE courses in professional work environments. Another student completed work in the CompTIA program for the 2025-26 school year. And as a reminder for any and all news on Union City Schools, check out our website at tornadotouch.net. For Union City Schools, I'm Communications Director Mike Hutchins.
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0: having our parking lot repaved. So kind of knocking out two birds with one stone on that one. But then we also just had our Mother's Day giveaway where we gave away a Yeti Camino 35, a nice pretty pink bag for Mother's Day. And we are going to be giving away, we have a Father's Day. That's our next big giveaway coming up. And we're going to have, that'll be a surprise. It's not been released yet, but we will be doing that in June.
1: 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Come by and see Mr. Froggy, get your picture made, get some swag as well. 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

0: On My Exes, that's Lauren Elena, along with Chase Matthew. Happy birthday if today is your special day. You get to share it with Star Wars creator George Lucas, who is 82 today. Also, Kate Blanchett, turning 57. Director Sofia Coppola is 55. And you also have Amber Tamblyn, who is 43. Now, she used to be Joan of Arcadia. If you're wondering, you're like, I know that name. And also in the world of country, Dustin Lynch is 41 today. Happy birthday, everybody. Make it a good one. Luke Combs is next with Lovin' on You.
1: 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I'm Robin Francis on Froggy 99.3, along with Sarah from Sullivan Dentistry on Rupert Avenue in Union City. Come on by and see Mr. Froggy, get some swag. And Sarah's going to tell us a little bit about, you know, school's almost out and a lot of different things about the schedule and different specials that Sullivan Dentistry has going on.
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That is Gary from Stephen Wilson Jr. We now know a little bit more about Shania Twain. She's been working on some stuff. She's got a seventh album titled Little Miss Twain, and that is a reflection upon her little self when she was 8 years old singing late night at a bar. So, or at the bars, I should say. And that's going to be set to arrive July 24th. And she has shared that first single from the album. If you head on over, I think you can probably search for it on Google or go to her website or any of her socials. It's called Dirty Rosie. And it's you got a lot of lyrics in there about cars and vehicles and trucks and how you can't drive the truck. It is out now. You can enjoy that. And of course, Sunday she's going to be hosting the 61st Academy of Country Music Awards show at the MGM Grand Garden Arena in Las Vegas. We'll be able to watch it on Amazon Prime. And she's also going to be previewing the album with a 12-night stand in London's Wembley Stadium with Harry Styles. So she's

0: to be doing that. She's also going to be performing in Ireland as well. So she's going to be, you know, hanging out across the pond after a little, you know, naughtiness in Vegas. So be on the listen for more from Shania. Old Dominion is up next with Make It Sweet.
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1: This is Lauren Kendall, your Obion County Schools Communications Director. This Friday evening, Obion County Schools proudly celebrates the graduating class of 2026 as commencement ceremonies take place for both Obion County Central High School and South Fulton High School. 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We invite our communities to join us in celebrating the accomplishments of these outstanding students. 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
1: News. I'm Therese Crowley. A fantastic day with extremely productive talks, says President Trump, and a banquet at China's Great Hall of the People. The president details his two-hour summit with China's President Xi in an exclusive with Fox's Sean Hannity here discussing Iran.
2: He did offer, he said, if I can be of any help at all, I would like to be of help.
3: Because, he did say that.
2: Yeah, he did say that. And look, anybody that buys that much oil has obviously got some kind of a relationship with
1: China. Will buy American oil and LNG, soybeans, Boeing jets, NVIDIA chips, despite China's stern talk.

0: About Taiwan, Secretary of State Rubio warned China not to try to take Taiwan by force. Border Patrol Chief Jim Banks resigns, leaving the most secure border in history, saying after 37 years, it's time to enjoy the family and life. And the Senate passed its measure to withhold senators' pay in any government shutdown. 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
3: Kenton area weather, mostly sunny this afternoon with a high of 75 and a northeast wind at just a breeze. Clear tonight with a low 52 with a southeast wind at about 5 overnight. Mostly sunny on Friday with a high of 85 and a southeast wind at 10 to 15. Friday night, cloudy. There is a 20% chance for overnight rain with a low of 68 and a south wind at 10. Partly sunny on Saturday with a high near 88 and Sunday sunny with a high of 90.
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0: That is Kane Brown with Woman and the very special woman in his life, his wife, Caitlin Brown. The two of them have yet another duet. It is their fourth, and you can find it on Disney's Main Street Country EP. And for this one, Caitlin was pretty much making the decisions in the driver's seat.
1: I chose the song. We didn't really give Kane much of a say in it. One of my most favorite Disney songs, Beauty and the Beast, is by far the best line.
2: Yeah. I just went along with whatever she said. Disney is magical.
1: We spend so much time at Disney. We take our family multiple times throughout the year. It's our favorite place.
2: I've seen a lot of comments since we posted this, but it's cool that we get to reimagine this song for the new generation.
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0: That's John Morgan with Kid Myself. And when he wrote that song, he already had plenty of songs for his debut album, Carolina Blue. But thanks to an already scheduled writing appointment with Tyler Hubbard, he was compelled to write one more.
1: When we were putting the album together, we had probably 12, 15 songs already kind of laid out for what I thought, you know, we were going to choose from. And it was like the week of us putting all of them together and going through them, I had to write with Tyler Hubbard on the books. And so I was like, I can't cancel that, you know. So I ended up the night before I went and wrote with him, I was going through titles and trying to tee up some kind of idea to have the next day. And I came across this title, Kid Myself, and didn't really have anything with it. I just had written it down about a year before, and I started playing this little guitar riff with it, wrote a scratch chorus just to get my point across.
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2: News. I'm John Saucier. President Trump meeting with Chinese President Xi Jinping in Beijing today. The president called the relationship between the two countries one of the most consequential in history.
3: We had extremely positive and productive conversations and meetings today with the Chinese delegation earlier.
2: President Xi calling for the United States and China to become partners and not rivals. Senate Minority Leader Chuck Schumer believes President Xi is out-negotiating President Trump and leaving the U.S. in a vulnerable position.
4: If Xi out-negotiates Trump, and if America emerges from these negotiations weaker than it was before, there'll be only one person to blame: Donald Trump.
2: President Trump says China's agreed not to send military gear to Iran, and they agree the Strait of Hormuz should be reopened. A ship anchored off the U.S.

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0: Kenton area weather, mostly sunny this afternoon with a high of 75 and a northeast wind at just a breeze. Clear tonight with a low 52 with a southeast wind at about 5 overnight. Mostly sunny on Friday with a high of 85 and a southeast wind at 10 to 15. Friday night, cloudy. There is a 20% chance for overnight rain with a low of 68 and a south wind at 10. Partly sunny on Saturday with a high near 88 and Sunday sunny with a high of 90.
13: 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Froggy.

0: 10. Partly sunny on Saturday with a high near 88. And Sunday, sunny with a high of 90.
1: 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Froggy.

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1: Well, they were together on tour last summer as part of the Country Song Came On tour, so it only makes sense that they would be together on the duet now. George Burge, Luke Bryan, and his Ride, Ride, Ride. Coming up, former college baseball pitcher turned country star Brett Young, and we'll hear from Tucker Wetmore.
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0: called Your Place. Now she's back for more. Ashley Cook, this time, is showcasing some sass on The Hell You Are. Song we know and love from country music's mountain man, Dierks Bentley, in the minutes to come. Plus, Chase Matthew. Keep it here.
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0: 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You got couples duets, buddy duets, and even something bigger than a duet. Hardy and Friends on that track there. And here's MacArthur. Don't go far. Josh Ross is on the way as we play the best country right here for you.
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1: Fox News, I'm Tom Graham. President Trump is in Beijing for a summit with Chinese leader Xi Jinping. The two nations have found some common ground over the U.S. conflict with Iran.
2: The White House says after the meeting between President Trump and General Secretary Xi in Beijing, China and the U.S. have agreed Iran cannot have a nuclear weapon and the Strait of Hormuz must be opened without ships paying the toll.
1: Fox's Trey Yang's tensions escalating with Tehran after a ship near the Strait of Hormuz was seized and taken toward Iran. Senators agree they will not get paid during future government shutdowns. Fox's Chris Foster.
3: Senators unanimously passed a resolution to have their salaries withheld during shutdowns. It directs the Secretary of the Senate to withhold pay whenever a government shutdown affects one or more federal agencies.
1: The resolution does not apply to House members who would have to pass their own bill. 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
16: Kenton area weather, mostly sunny this afternoon with a high of 75 and a northeast wind at just a breeze. Clear tonight with a low 52 with a southeast wind at about 5 overnight. Mostly sunny on Friday with a high of 85 and a southeast wind at 10 to 15. Friday night, cloudy. There is a 20% chance for overnight rain with a low of 68 and a south wind at 10. Partly sunny on Saturday with a high near 88 and Sunday sunny with a high of 90.
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0: Luke Combs and Be By You. Toby Keith, I love this bar here on Froggy. Thomas Rhett and Jordan Davis and Ain't a Bad Life. We'll get back into the hits with Jason Aldean. Also some Old Dominion coming your way in just a few. Who's having a birthday today? It is the 14th day of May. And these fine folks are on our list for 5/14/26. Want to wish a very happy birthday today to Julie Kane. Julie, hope you're having a great one. Ashley Donaldson. Ashley, happy birthday to you. What about Angie Isbell? Angie, happy birthday. Jeff Staggs is celebrating today. Jeff, happy birthday to you. Brittany Page. Brittany, hope you're having a happy one. Lauren Wall. Lauren, we hope you're having a happy one. What about Allison Brunmeyer? Allison, happy birthday to you. Stephanie Barker also celebrating. Stephanie, happy birthday. And Jenny Laster. Jenny, we hope you're having a great one today as well. So Jenny, Stephanie, Allison, Lauren, Brittany, Jeff, Angie, Ashley, and Julie, all celebrating on May 14th. Happy birthday to all of you from all of us at Froggy 99.3.
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0: 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Director Wes Kennedy, the Union City Board of Education, and the faculty and staff of Union City Schools would like to take this time to congratulate the Union City High School graduating class of 2026. 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

0: John King, get to drinking here on Froggy. Darius Rucker, and it won't be like this for long. Jason Aldean, and Don't Tell on Me, and that's it. Riley Green coming up, and some low cash headed your way as well. Where is the Lifeline Bloodmobile going to be? Well, they are set up today in counts at Pickwick Southside School until 5. They're also at the Henderson County Community Hospital until 6 tonight. So if you got family or friends near either of those locations, let them know the Bloodmobile is there. Raymer Elementary tomorrow from noon till 5, and Alamo Elementary from 1 till 5 tomorrow. Also, the Walmart in Paris from 1 till 6 tomorrow. So, 3 different stops tomorrow. If you can get out and give, please roll up your sleeve and give the gift of life. 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

0: 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It's Riley Green on Froggy Parmalee and Cowgirl. That Hotel Key from Old Dominion, that set with the ZBB coming up in just a few minutes as we get knee deep. Well, listen up. 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
1: News. I'm John Saucier. President Trump meets with Chinese President Xi Jinping in Beijing today. The president called the relationship between the two countries one of the most consequential in world history as he addressed a state banquet.
2: We had extremely positive and productive conversations and meetings today with the Chinese delegation earlier.
1: Well, President Trump says China's agreed not to send military gear to Iran and that they agree the Strait of Hormuz should be open. The CDC is trying to quell the public's concern about hantavirus. More cases of the deadly respiratory illness are being reported in the U.S. Dr. David Fitter is CDC's director for the Division of Global Migration Health.

0: He says the risk for illness is low for Americans and adds that
1: our top priority is the health and safety of both the passengers who were on the ship and American communities.
0: Three people on that infected ship passed away. 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
5: Kenton area weather, mostly sunny this afternoon with a high of 75 and a northeast wind at just a breeze. Clear tonight with a low 52 with a southeast wind at about 5 overnight. Mostly sunny on Friday with a high of 85 and a southeast wind at 10 to 15. Friday night, cloudy. There is a 20% chance for overnight rain with a low of 68 and a south wind at 10. Partly sunny on Saturday with a high near 88 and Sunday sunny with a high of 90.
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Holmes here on your Thursday. 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

Casey Mountain Low, Corey Cannon, Cole Wetzel here on Froggy. What's a guy got to do with Joe Nichols in that set? Bailey Zimmerman, Chevy Silverado in there as well. We got Shaboozy, we got Brett Eldridge, and a whole lot more coming up here on Froggy 99.3. Are you ready for random facts today? Facts you probably wouldn't know if I didn't tell you. Facts you should retain in your brain if you like to play trivia at your local bar or restaurant. Some of these things could pop up from time to time. We'll get started with this one. Sports Illustrated found that their cover is a jinx 37% of the time. So about 2 out of every 5 people or teams they put on the cover went on to lose or fail. 2 out of every 5. You know, the state and capital with the fewest total letters is Boise, Idaho, at 10 total letters. In 1983, before Michael Bolton was famous, he auditioned to replace Ozzy Osbourne as the lead singer in Black Sabbath. Of course, that job went to Ronnie James Dio. But could you imagine Michael Bolton, the lead singer of Black Sabbath? And finally, Nintendo named Mario after the landlord of their first warehouse, Mario Segal. It was a way to get an extension on paying rent by naming the character after him. So that's why.

0: His name is Mario. That is random facts for your Thursday.
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5: This is Lauren Kendall, your Obion County Schools Communications Director. This Friday evening, Obion County Schools proudly celebrates the graduating class of 2026 as commencement ceremonies take place for both Obion County Central High School and South Fulton High School. These graduates have worked hard, overcome challenges, created memories, and are now preparing to take their next step. We invite our communities to join us in celebrating the accomplishments of these outstanding students. 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

0: It's Morgan Wallen here on Froggy. Good news from Shaboozy in that set. Music from Jordan Davis and Jason Aldean with Carrie Underwood coming up in just a few minutes. I want to tell you about some things going on around our area. Don't forget the 2026 Union City Citywide Spring Cleanup is happening again this Saturday. In fact, it's every Saturday the month of May. So we still have this Saturday the 16th, the 23rd, and the 30th. There'll be two dumpster locations, one at Rowfoot Shopping Center on South 1st Street, the other at the Save-A-Lot parking lot at 1308 Nailing Drive. The dumpster locations will be manned from 8 till 2 each Saturday. At the end of the day, the dumpsters will be removed, emptied, and brought back the following Saturday. So do a little cleanup each Saturday, the month of May.
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1: These Obion County public officials wish to congratulate all area high school students graduating this year. Circuit Court Clerk Denise Taylor, Clerk Crystal Crane, Register of Deeds Cheryl Redden, Trustee Tracy Westbrooks, Property Assessor Judy Smith, Obion County Mayor Steve Carr, and Clerk and Master Emily Hall. Remember that graduation is not the end, it's just the beginning. From your Obion County public officials, prayers and blessings on your graduation and your future.

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0: Jordan Davis and Turn This Truck Around here on Froggy. Brett Eldridge with the beat of the music. The music of Keith Urban coming up in just a few minutes as we're playing all of your favorites here on Froggy 99.3. I want to tell you about some things we got going on around our area. The America 250 Let Freedom Ring at Reelfoot Lake happening May 23rd. 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
1: Fox News, I'm Tom Graham. President Trump is in Beijing for a summit with Chinese leader Xi Jinping. The two nations represent the world's two largest economies. Trade is a key focus of talks. Fox's Peter Ducey.
2: We know what President Trump wants, for the Chinese to open China up for American businesses. Xi wants the U.S. just to get out of the way if he decides to move on Taiwan.
1: Beijing recognizes the island as its territory. The U.S. recognizes Taiwan as independent. Democrats critical of President Trump, accusing him of not doing enough to stand up to the Chinese leader.
3: Just hours in, and Xi Jinping has already threatened to, quote, collide or even clash, unquote, with the United States if we continue our support for Taiwan.
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6: Kenton area weather, mostly sunny this afternoon with a high of 75 and a northeast wind at just a breeze. Clear tonight with a low 52 with a southeast wind at about 5 overnight. Mostly sunny on Friday with a high of 85 and a southeast wind at 10 to 15. Friday night, cloudy. There is a 20% chance for overnight rain with a low of 68 and a south wind at 10. Partly sunny on Saturday with a high near 88 and Sunday sunny with a high of 90.
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0: Lion Country, and she knows it. Montgomery Gentry in My Town and Better Me for You from Max McNown. We got music from Alexandra Kay and Luke Combs, among others, coming your way. 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
4: Happy Thursday, everybody, from Union City Schools, where excellence is our commitment and our heritage. Commencement exercises for the class of 2026 at Union City High School are set for Saturday morning at 10 o'clock at War Memorial Stadium. 89 seniors will receive their diplomas as UCHS Principal Jacob Cross presents the widely decorated class to family members and friends of the graduates. The class top 10 academically will receive special recognition after addresses by the valedictorian and salutatorian. Collectively, the class of 2026 has become the latest chapter in the storied commitment to excellence of Union City Schools. All totaled, the group has been offered over $4.2 million in scholarships while performing more than 3,200 hours of community service. 61% of the class qualified for the HOPE Scholarship, and members of the class have earned 519 dual enrollment credits to the University of Tennessee at Martin, Bethel University, and TCAT Northwest. There are 15 graduates of the prestigious UCHS College Preparatory Magnet School, and those students averaged 29.53 on the ACT. A dozen class members scored 30 or higher on the ACT, with the average score of the entire class on the ACT being 21.88. 56% of the class will attend a four-year college, while another 24% will attend a vocational or technical school. 14% will go on to community college. In the event of inclement weather, ceremonies on Saturday will be moved indoors to the Union City Civic Auditorium. Froggy 99.3 will live stream the ceremonies on his Facebook page and on RadioNWTN.com. And as a reminder, for any and all news on Union City Schools, check out our website at tornadotouch.net. For Union City Schools, I'm Communications Director Mike Hutchins.
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Hard. It's Alexandra Kay on Froggy 99.3. Dustin Lynch riding roads. If you like to ride the roads, and then, you know, wear and tear in your vehicle is going to cause some problems. And when you have those problems, head on down to Blackwell Automotive in Union City. They're located at 1504 South 1st Street in Union City. That's right down there by Goodwill, by where Ollie's is now. Big Lots used to be. I still want to say Big Lots. But down past that shopping center, like you're heading out of town towards Kenton, their garage is right down there.

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0: Lauren, Elena, Chase, Matthew, Alma, X's, Luke Combs, When It Rains, It Pours, and that's it. Jason Aldean coming up in just a few. Head on down to Blackwell Automotive in Union City. 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Maybe the brakes are squealing. 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
1: News, I'm John Saucier. President Trump meeting with Chinese President Xi Jinping in Beijing once again today. In an interview with Fox's Sean Hannity, the president says Xi promised him that Chinese aren't sending weapons to Iran.
2: He said that strongly, but at the same time he said, you know, they buy a lot of their oil there and they'd like to keep doing that. He'd like to see Hormuz Strait opened.
1: Chinese defense companies are reportedly planning to sell Iran new anti-aircraft systems, but as you heard the president say there, he believes China agrees the Strait of Hormuz should be open. The CDC is trying to quell the public's concerns about hantavirus. More cases of deadly respiratory illness are being reported in the U.S. Dr. David Fitter, CDC Director of the Division of Global Migration Health, says the risk for illness is low for Americans, adding,
3: our top priority is the health and safety of both the passengers who were on the ship and American community.
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10: Kenton area weather, mostly sunny this afternoon with a high of 75 and a northeast wind at just a breeze. Clear tonight with a low 52 with a southeast wind at about 5 overnight. Mostly sunny on Friday with a high of 85 and a southeast wind at 10 to 15. Friday night, cloudy. There is a 20% chance for overnight rain with a low of 68 and a south wind at 10. Partly sunny on Saturday with a high near 88 and Sunday sunny with a high of 90.
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0: Say so. Say so, Dan and Shay on Froggy 99.3. Sam Hunt, Taking Your Time, Ella Langley, Choosing Texas in that set as well. Music from John Party coming up. Also, the sounds of Josh Turner. Well, the 2026 ACM Academy of Country Music Awards go down Sunday at 7 on Prime Video. Here are five records that could be broken Sunday night. Chris Stapleton could surpass George Strait to become the most decorated male artist in ACM history. George has 24 wins. Chris has 21, and he's up for five awards this year. Luke Combs could accomplish the Triple Crown. That's when an artist has earned all three at some point in their career: new male or female artist, male or female artist of the year, and entertainer of the year. He's been the best male artist of the year and the best new male artist of the year, but he has not won entertainer of the year before. You know, Chris Stapleton could tie Merle Haggard for the most male artist of the year wins. Merle has six. Chris has five. For the ladies, Miranda Lambert could extend her Song of the Year record. She's won seven. She's up for two this year, including as a songwriter for Choosing Texas. And Lainey Wilson could become the first female to win Entertainer of the Year 3 years in a row. So be watching Sunday night as any of those five records could be set or broken.
1: I keep seeing celebrities' posts, me in the 90s,

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0: Jerry, I didn't know you whistled.
1: Oh, yeah. I've been whistling ever since we celebrate our first anniversary at Jerry Ward Autoplex in Union City. It was 11 years ago.
0: Let me hear you whistle again. Jerry, that's cool. Do another. Wow, that's beautiful. Got any more?
1: Oh, yeah. I really get going when I'm on the Jerry Ward Autoplex lot. When I see so many good-looking cars, I just whistle. And Tony, I feel good when I see people happy at Jerry Ward.
0: What's happy sound like? Y'all come say hello to the whistler, Jerry Ward.
1: And remember, at Jerry Ward Autoplex, don't dream it, drive it.
0: Got one more?
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0: 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Josh Ross here on Froggy 99.3, Lady A's American Honey, and John Party in that set. The music of Josh Turner and Parker McCollum, among others, coming up in just a few minutes. Well, listen up. There's going to be a cool car show, the Rebel Road Show at Obion County Central High School, coming up on June 6th from 9 a.m. till 3 p.m. The Obion County Central High School cheer team is presenting this. 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

0: Parker McCollum and Killing Me. Post Malone and Blake Shelton, Pour Me a Drink in that set. The music of Travis Tritt coming up in just a few minutes. 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
1: This is Lauren Kendall, your Obion County Schools Communications Director. 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
6: Fox News, I'm Tom Gotti. President Trump has been holding talks with Chinese leader Xi Jinping in Beijing. Fox's Peter Ducey has details of the readout of the meeting.
7: Now we know what Xi wants to get out of this big summit with President Trump. We've known that the president came here and his big thing was getting China to open up more for American businesses. Xi's thing, as it turns out, is getting the U.S. to get out of the way if he decides to make a move on Taiwan.
6: The CENTCOM commander testifies at a Senate Armed Services Committee hearing today. Fox's Jennifer Griffin reports.
8: At his first public hearing since the Iran conflict began 7 weeks ago, CENTCOM commander Admiral Cooper pushed back on leaked assessments about Iran's remaining missile stockpiles. Democrats also want to know about depleted U.S. munition stockpiles.
6: The New York Times reports Iran still retains most of its missile stockpile. 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